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We're having a good time here, man. Great day. Nice night. It turns into a beautiful night. Hey, if you ever need something from me, you can call me anytime. 419-240-1055.

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12: Mostly clear and chilly tonight. There is that small chance for some patchy frost, mainly west of I-75. Low temperatures near 40 degrees. Sunny and pleasant tomorrow, upper 60s. Warmer Wednesday, more sunshine, mid-70s. And the dry, pleasant weather carries us right into the upcoming weekend. From the 13 First Alert Weather Center, I'm Chief Meteorologist Jay Birschbach.

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0: 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Look at Ella. Going to win every award out there before it's over. Stash with you. What's happening? Hey, let's keep coming. Keep on coming. All three. Destiny's Child.
1: Lucy Liu. With my girl Drew. Cameron D and Destiny. Charlie's Angel.

Q105 and Mark Morrison for Gina in Northwood. Northwood tonight. Man, be careful going down that speed trap road there. That Woodville Road. Oh! Yeah. They don't need your money. Don't give it to them. This is Q105, Imagine Dragons.

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Okay, that marimba sound, it's not a sample. They made it, and then they just repeat it over and over. But I bet you it didn't come off a straight marimba. I bet it came out of a synthesizer. But it's cool, isn't it? It's pretty cool. Just adds, it's a lot of little touches that make those songs work. Evanescence. 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

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And that cost regularly goes up, and when you start combining them, it's a lot. 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

Q105 and Blink Stash with you. What's happening? Uh-oh, there's my favorite Black Eyed Peas song. Look out. See, this is what we do, man. We do it great every night. Every night, every night. What's wrong?

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13: Mostly clear and chilly tonight. There is that small chance for some patchy frost, mainly west of I-75. Low temperatures near 40 degrees. Sunny and pleasant tomorrow, upper 60s. Warmer Wednesday, more sunshine, mid-70s, and the dry, pleasant weather carries us right into the upcoming weekend. From the 13 First Alert Weather Center, I'm Chief Meteorologist Jay Birschbach.

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Q105. This is going to make you think, hey, man, I wish I would have played those horns a little better, a little longer. Maybe not smoke. So you can blow them. 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

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How are you? Thank you for listening. We really appreciate you so much. Look out! Brittany's in.

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0: 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Now, Luna won't be there because she's old. She prefers to sleep or stare at a wall. 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
21: Mostly clear and chilly tonight. There is that small chance for some patchy frost, mainly west of I-75. Low temperatures near 40 degrees. Sunny and pleasant tomorrow, upper 60s. Warmer Wednesday, more sunshine, mid-70s. And the dry, pleasant weather carries us right into the upcoming weekend. From the 13 First Alert Weather Center, I'm Chief Meteorologist Jay Birschbach.

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20: Mostly clear and chilly tonight. There is that small chance for some patchy frost, mainly west of I-75. Low temperatures near 40 degrees. Sunny and pleasant tomorrow, upper 60s. Warmer Wednesday, more sunshine, mid-70s. And the dry, pleasant weather carries us right into the upcoming weekend. From the 13 First Alert Weather Center, I'm Chief Meteorologist Jay Birchbeck.

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0: 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We out. 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
9: Good morning. I'm Claire Mitchell with your 13 Action News headlines. An 18-year-old Toledo man is set to face a judge today in connection with a deadly shooting. On Sunday, police responded to the Weiler Homes near Bowles Drive around 10:30 Sunday night. That's where officers say they found 52-year-old Jermaine Smith suffering from at least one gunshot wound. He later died. After that, police arrested Delijah Plouffe, charging

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1: This is the TJ Show, and look at that. It is Tuesday, October 6, 2026. Hello, J-Bo.
2: Good day, sir.
1: Hello, Kenny.
3: Hello, hello.
1: Hi, Heather.
4: Hey.
1: Something very unexpected happened to me yesterday. I was blindsided in my own car. All of a sudden, from the back seat, my six-year-old Noah slings a few words at me. She's been holding on to this for quite some time. I think it was almost a year ago that this happened. Let me just play the audio. I did an interview right after.
5: No, what did you just ask me randomly?
4: Why did you run over a deer? It had a wife and three beautiful children.
1: Why did I run over a deer is what she's asking me. And she's now realizing that that deer probably had a family.
5: Do you know that it's been months since I ran over the deer?
4: Yes, but you still ran over it.
5: Hey, Noah, why are you so sassy all of a sudden?
4: Because I've been born sassy.
1: Now, this is not true, because there was an era of time, actually her entire life, where she was not sassy. And now all of a sudden, I don't know if she learned to be sassy or if this is something she caught.
2: Well, she has two older sisters that are pretty sassy.
1: So you think she's caught it from
2: them? Yeah, and there's some ingredients in there from you and your wife, Jess. So, yeah, I think it just trickled down.
1: What do I do about it?
2: You let her be, I guess. I don't know.
6: Take it.
2: I want to tell you.
1: I don't like where this is going.
5: How did you get progressively this sassy?
4: Because I was born with it.
1: She needs a new comeback.
4: Now is the time.
1: I don't even know what that means.
2: Now is the time.
1: But apparently now is the time to be sassy.
5: Okay, well, thank you for your contribution.
4: You're welcome.
1: Now, she whispered something there. Did you hear what she said?
2: No.
5: What?
4: Nothing.
2: Did she say be scared?
4: I was saying...
2: What?
1: Yes, can you imagine this?
2: I can't believe that.
1: This is my no, innocent daughter.
2: Noah used to be the sweetest little sweet.
1: Right. I don't understand.
5: Did you just say sucka?
4: No, it's pronounced sucka.
2: Sucka.
5: I hit a deer. How am I? All right, I got to go.
1: So I'm discouraged.
2: You sound annoyed.
1: I am discouraged. I am annoyed. And everyone's having a great time. I'm glad to hear it. When did you guys like develop sassiness at a certain age? Do you remember when that happened?
2: No, my mother told me if I talked back, she would make me swallow my teeth. So yeah. I didn't. There was no sassiness. It was until after I left the house.
1: Okay, got you. And then what about you, Heather? You're very sassy now.
7: Now, not as a child. I was actually really shy as a child. I think I became sassy until I wanted to be funny. So probably around like 8 or 9.
1: Okay,
7: maybe 10. Yeah.
1: Got it. So maybe she wants to be a comedian.
7: Maybe.
1: Comedian. Yeah.
7: Yeah.
1: All right. Well, I'm glad to be here with you guys. There's no sassiness here ever.
2: Oh, it's no. Just... There's plenty of sass. I told you I became sassy after college. Everybody else in my life gets it now.
1: I'm perplexed with all of this, but glad that we can be together and enjoy this wonderful day. Thank you for being here. We always want you to get involved. 877-RADIO-TJ. That is your passport to get on the radio. You either catch us in the studio or you get our voicemail. We just hope to hear from you soon. Our show's better when you're on at 877-RADIO-TJ. Are you guys ready to do this?
2: Yes, sir.
1: Here we go.
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9: 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They are clear. We have no accidents. Beep, beep. And that's your Cumulus Toledo traffic.
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18: It is a chilly start this morning with temperatures in the lower 40s and upper 30s. And today will be a seasonable day with sunny skies and highs in the upper 60s.

0: The TJ Show. Saw an interesting article. It caught my attention. It made me think of last summer. I think I shared this on the radio. Do you guys remember? I was visiting a friend. She had a little beach house. And as we were there and we were hanging out with her, she was like, oh, my cousin's in town. She's about to come over. And so her cousin comes over. And we start chatting. And next thing you know, I find out she's been a hospice worker for like 40-something years.
1: Yes, I remember that.
0: And that quick swinging by wound up being like over an hour of me just hammering her with questions about what her experience is in that setting. And she was thrilled to talk about it because I guess she's noticed that a lot of people don't like talking about the subject of dying. It's not like it's the most uplifting subject, but I guess it depends where you take it.
1: Yeah, that's the one thing we all have to do.
0: Well, we've got it in common. That's
1: yeah, that's one, we got that in common.
0: You
1: that's
0: don't have it. Something in common?
1: Things.
0: Yeah, with someone you go, oh, well, one day. Yeah, yeah, you know, we're going to have to.
1: Whether you're rich or poor.
0: Yep, exactly. All in the same boat. So we had an amazing conversation. The stuff that she shared blew my mind because I was asking her, I was like, is there like a thread through what you've seen? And there are. And actually, one of the things she pointed out was there was a thread between people who had faith and who didn't. Those who didn't were terrified. But anyway, I'm bringing this up because there's a headline, "The Strange Visions People Experience Before They Die, According to Hospice Physicians." Hospice patients often report vivid, comforting visions of deceased loved ones, sometimes beginning several weeks before death. Yes, one of the things, and I wish I remember her name, but the woman who I was at that breakfast with, she was sharing that there were people who were bedridden, right? They couldn't even get up. She'd walk in and they'd be up and totally fine and energetic. And she was like, what are you doing? Oh, I'm just looking for my shoes. I'm going home to see so-and-so. Yeah. And it was like this was their reality. And all of a sudden they had this burst of energy, which is really interesting. They did interviews with about 1,500 dying patients. In an earlier study of 59 hospice patients, 88% reported at least one dream or vision, and almost all of them said it felt real. The nurse that was being interviewed here says she's talked publicly for years about what dying actually looks like, and she separates these experiences from delirium or hallucinations. She says it's called visioning. Visioning is wild, and she sees there's a clear difference between delirium, hallucinations, ICU, psychosis. This is something different, where the person's usually alert and calm, and they're fully aware of where they are. So it's a very mysterious thing, but she's getting a lot of headlines because people are curious. They want to know, what do people go through when they get to that state? I know with my grandfather, I wasn't with him when he passed. This was fairly recently. My brother was, and it was interesting. The moment he passed exactly aligned with, I was in my bed 2.5 hours away. I was awakened by this vision of him as a young man with like a bright yellow light around it.
1: Yeah.
0: I wrote down the time and I discovered that it was that moment that everything went flat. And I was like, whoa, that's weird. How is that exact second connected in that way? So a lot of mystery there. This is the TJ Show.
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3: 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They are clear. We have no accidents. Beep, beep. And that's your Cumulus Toledo traffic.
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3: Good morning. I'm Claire Mitchell with your 13 Action News headlines. An 18-year-old Toledo man is set to face a judge today in connection with a deadly shooting. On Sunday, police responded to the Weiler Homes near Bowles Drive around 10:30 Sunday night. That's where officers say they found 52-year-old Jermaine Smith suffering from at least one gunshot wound. He later died. After that, police arrested Delijah Plouffe, charging him with murder and felonious assault. Meanwhile, early voting for this year's highly anticipated midterm election begins today in Ohio. Beginning at 8 this morning, you can head to your county's election board to cast your vote. Remember to bring your ID. Voting hours are weekdays from 8 to 5. They're the same for every county. Then those hours will be extended as we get closer to Election Day, and that is on November 3rd.
15: Finally, a quick traffic note for you White House residents. ODOT says the intersection of State Route 64 and State Route 295 is now closed for the next 2 weeks to relocate drainage under the road. Now you're up to the minute. I'm Claire Mitchell with 13 Action News.
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17: It is a chilly start this morning with temperatures in the lower 40s and upper 30s. And today will be a seasonable day with sunny skies and highs in the upper 60s. Tonight will feature mostly clear skies with lows in the upper 40s. And Wednesday will warm up more. We'll have those highs in the mid 70s with continued sunshine. From the First Alert Weather Center, I'm meteorologist

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4: 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When they come in and they hold their hand over their mouth, and when they're talking to you, they're embarrassed. A lot of them are in pain and they're afraid. We made this a zone where there's no shaming. You're not going to be embarrassed. A mother I treated probably 20 years ago, and her daughter had been afraid to go to the dentist. Mom brought her in and said, Doc, you got to do something. I talked and she listened, and I listened to what she was telling me, and there was a lot of anxiety and a lot of things going on, a lot of embarrassment. My staff is so good that this patient we treated, we changed her smile. It was amazing. She looked at it, she started crying. Her mother came back to look at it, she started crying. You'll find that when you come here that we take time with patients. We listen. 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We want to hear your story. We want to hear your experiences, and then we want to integrate it into how we can help you.
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6: Next thing you know, two people just beating each other in the street, and it deeply disturbed me.
7: Those videos bother me.
6: I never watch them. I'll turn them off. For some reason, yeah. This looked like it was going in a different direction. And I'm like, what is going on out there? Like, it's demonic. It's dark.
8: It's messed up.
6: Real evil stuff. Kenny, what else do you have?
9: In the baseball playoffs, the Yankees are on the brink of elimination after losing 5-2 to the Tampa Bay Rays yesterday. There was another instance of the ball hitting the roof.
6: Isn't this like a rare thing? And now
9: it's
6: what?
9: Very rare.
6: 2 days in a row?
9: Pretty much,
6: what
9: yeah.
6: What's going on?
9: It happened this weekend and it happened again last night. But it happens more often at Tropicana Field in Tampa, to the point where they have ground rules very clearly established. They have these metal scaffolds up in the ceiling, and each are labeled A, B, C, or D. So if it hits A or B in fair territory, the ball is live. If it hits C or D in fair territory, it's a home run. So this one hit truss B. It was caught for an out, and the Rays went on.
7: You have to do algebra to play baseball?
6: Yeah, come on.
7: Yeah,
6: that's
7: ridiculous.
9: It's just labeling.
6: It's ridiculous.
7: I don't like it.
10: A plus B equals X.
6: Home run.
10: B Kenny. Is 12.
6: Yep.
10: Good luck.
6: Kenny, thanks for keeping us somewhat informed.
9: That's what's happening.
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12: 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They are clear. We have no accidents. Beep, beep. And that's your Cumulus Toledo traffic.
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19: It is a chilly start this morning with temperatures in the lower 40s and upper 30s. And today will be a seasonable day with sunny skies and highs in the upper 60s. Tonight will feature mostly clear.
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21: Chirpy, you know, Tweety.
7: Yep, you remember. 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
7: Young goose, rather.
21: You remember.
7: Yep. Oh. Yep, there you go. Mm-hmm. There it is again.
21: So, now, listen to her now.
7: I'm ready for it.
21: Hey, Amber.
7: Hey. You hear that monster?
22: She sounds like she's been smoking 8 packs of cigarettes a day.
7: Look at that. All that from this. How cute. I'm proud.
21: So, yeah. 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She's gotten big. 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
7: Okay, so all that to say,
23: chaos.
7: The goose has grown up.
21: A little update. Yeah.
7: Thank you, Michael. We appreciate the update. We want to know, and please send pictures. Hello, we haven't got any pictures.
22: That'd be sweet.
7: I need that for my mom's Aura frame. 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

0: Mitchell with your 13 Action News headlines. An 18-year-old Toledo man is set to face a judge today in connection with a deadly shooting. On Sunday, police responded to the Weiler Homes near Bowles Drive around 10:30
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1: Yo, man.
2: Yo.
1: Open up, man.
2: Yo, what do you want, man?
1: My girl just caught me.
2: You made her catch you?
1: I don't know how I let this happen.
2: With who?
1: The girl next door, you know?
2: Man.
1: I don't know what to do.
2: So it wasn't you.
1: All right.

0: is the TJ Show. Thought this was kind of fascinating and just so weird to me that this is a headline in our world, but let's just roll with it. About, 2 weeks ago, there was something that was getting all this attention on social media. It was like one of the top trends. It was a human being fighting a robot.
1: Right.
0: And when I first saw the video, I thought, there's no way that's real. Well, it turns out this is something that happened. It was a fight. And the thing that I thought was happening was that the robot was actually fighting on its own. It turns out there was a human that was controlling the robot.
2: Yeah, a human pilot.
0: Yeah, so it's like you're playing a video game fighting with like a robot on screen, but it's a real robot in a ring with a person. And you saw some of these punches. It's kind of crazy. Like the guy got flung across the ring, right?
2: Mm-hmm. It was a roundhouse kick that sent the guy flying.
1: Oh, yeah.
2: Well, he got his butt kicked.
0: It also just seems so inhumane. But then people are saying, well, but the YouTuber who was doing it, Frankie, he fought three different robotic humanoids. Like, the first one wasn't enough. He did three. And I guess he wants to do it. For clicks or YouTube
2: channel? Nobody forced him to do it.
0: But now the California State Athletic Commission has gotten involved. They issued a cease and desist order to the creator of the company that is hosting this event. They're demanding they immediately stop holding, promoting, or advertising unsanctioned combat events involving humans. The CSAC warned that conducting or participating in an unlicensed boxing or martial arts contest involving a human in California is a misdemeanor under the state's business and professions code. You imagine this is what's happening. They're saying stop the robot fights. You can't do that. REK promotes robot combat events, real pilots, real punches, and allows users to train via their real robot simulator on Steam and Meta Quest. So I guess people are practicing how to do this in their Meta Quest. So is it like an avatar where you're like, you're fighting as the robot and that's how you control it?
2: I think that's how you train at the very least.
0: Wow. So weird. Their top tier pilots can qualify to control real robots in live fights.
1: To me, it just sounds like California wants a cut. You know what I mean? They want it sanctioned so that if these things get popular, hey, California gets a little slice of the pie. You know what I mean?
0: Yeah.
1: Hey. That's what it sounds like. Hey.
3: Yo.
1: You scratch my back, I scratch yours.
3: Everybody's trying to make money. Fights.
0: Well, it seems like everyone's righteous until they can make a lot of money.
1: Right. Yep.
0: And then like once they can make a ton of money, to your point.
1: Yeah, they're using the guise of safety.
0: They'll find a way.
1: To just get a cut of it. Because, I mean, boxing, that's not safe.
3: You know what I mean?
1: It's
0: true.
1: It's two humans, but they're still just kicking the crap out of each other.
0: But I don't know why. Maybe just because we're used to it. It feels like that's at least a fair fight. Like you've got two people who can train up.
1: Right.
0: With this, you're fighting a machine. I mean, imagine fighting a lawnmower. Like there's something about the machine that just has an advantage.
1: Yeah, 100%.
0: It's very disturbing.
3: Yeah, but just like a lawnmower, I know from experience when I used to mow my mom's grass, if I went over a rock, that lawnmower went out. So you got to figure out what takes the machine out. You know what I mean?
0: Why do we have to do this, though? Can
1: just
0: we keep it to human versus human?
3: Right. Pour water on it.
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5: Checking out your roads, we have one accident in Henry County on 24 eastbound east of 108. And that's your Cumulus Toledo traffic.
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16: It is a chilly start this morning with temperatures in the lower 40s and upper 30s. And today will be a seasonable day with sunny skies and highs in the upper 60s. Tonight will feature mostly clear skies with lows in the upper 40s. And Wednesday will warm up more. We'll have those highs in the mid 70s with continued sunshine. From the First Alert Weather Center, I'm meteorologist Annie Giovinucci.

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0: Mitchell with your 13 Action News headlines. An 18-year-old Toledo man is set to face a judge today in connection with a deadly shooting. On Sunday, police responded to the Weiler Homes near Bowles Drive around 10:30 Sunday night. That's where officers say they found 52-year-old Jermaine Smith suffering from at least one gunshot wound. He later died. After that, police arrested Delijah Plouf, charging him with murder and felonious assault. Meanwhile, early voting for this year's highly anticipated midterm election begins today in Ohio. Beginning at 8 this morning, you can head to your county's election board to cast your vote. Remember to bring your ID. Voting hours are weekdays from 8 to 5. They're the same for every county. Then those hours will be extended as we get closer to Election Day, and that is on November 3rd. Finally, a quick traffic note for you White House residents. ODOT says the intersection of State Route 64 and State Route 295 is now closed for the next 2 weeks to relocate drainage under the road. Now you're up to the minute. I'm Claire Mitchell with 13 Action News.
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2: It is a chilly start this morning with temperatures in the lower 40s and upper 30s. And today will be a seasonable day with sunny skies and highs in the upper 60s. Tonight will feature mostly clear skies with lows in the upper 40s. And Wednesday will warm up more. We'll have those highs in the mid 70s with continued sunshine. From the First Alert Weather Center.

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7: 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We're going to get to this in the news a few moments away. 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

0: This is the TJ Show, or news. It sounds different around here. Kenny reads through every story he can find, and then he brings us the most interesting ones. Kenny, what's happening on the planet today?
1: Two men in North Carolina were pulled over on the streets for driving a couch.
0: How does one drive a couch?
1: It's a good question, TJ. I'm glad you asked. They balanced it on two electric scooters. They looked like those public electric scooters that many cities have that you could just rent and drive around town.
0: Those are awesome, by the way.
2: Yeah, they had a lot of fun.
1: Yes, so police, of course, pulling this vehicle over, if you will, and posting on social media saying, while we appreciate the creativity, we do have to remind everyone, no matter what you're driving, using that term extremely loosely, please think about safety first. Ask yourself, should this be on the road, ... with actual cars?
2: I'm looking at the photo of it, and the way these two guys set up the couch on this electric scooter, pretty creative. Like, innovative. Like,
0: sounds fun.
2: I'd ride it.
3: Yeah, I feel like if you can pull that off, you should get a pass, like a get-out-of-jail-free card or something.
2: They're clearly transporting that couch somewhere.
3: Right. So if I were the cop, I would have let him go. Or gave him a police escort.
1: They very well might have, because according to this article, it's unclear whether the men were cited for this unconventional joyride.
0: Kenny, what else do you have?
1: In case you missed this, videos have been popping up on my social media feed showing robots jumping into a vat of molten steel, much like the movie Terminator 2 Judgment Day.
0: That's great.
1: This is absolutely real. I thought it was fake. An AI robotics firm called Figure has a policy where they retire its fleet of robots when they're decommissioned, and they have them jump into a vat of molten steel. And for the videos that they posted online, they even got Arnold Schwarzenegger to make a cameo.
0: Why is it that these movies, these sci-fi movies, are becoming our reality? Is it getting upsetting? Like, I mean, we're already upset, right?
1: I don't know. I mean,
2: yeah, some of us are.
1: This was kind of fun.
0: Fun.
1: I don't see the harm in
0: that. That we're becoming Terminator 2?
1: Well, I mean,
3: this was more of an homage, you know what I mean? Like,
1: yeah.
3: they did it on purpose.
0: Yeah, but we were just talking a few moments ago. Guys, that robot fights with people are getting cease and desist letters. Like, can we stop? I guess we can't.
3: That's not fun. This is fun.
0: No, it's not.
1: Well, we'll have to share this video to our social media, but you see these robots making these pretty creative dives into the molten lava or whatever you want to call it. And they even have pretty much a shot-for-shot remake of what happened in Terminator, with one of the robots being lowered from a chain while giving the thumbs up as it submerged underwater.
3: Come on, you're smiling. You love this.
0: I mean, yeah, it's funny in some way, but it's also very disturbing to me.
1: And you can buy the metal melted down from these retired robots, they say, from anywhere of $500 to $1,900 each.
3: I know what TJ's getting for Christmas.
2: Disturbing about it.
0: It just feels like we're becoming a sci-fi movie, and I don't like it.
1: TJ's against fun.
2: But these things are literally being
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0: This is the TJ Show. I was driving yesterday, and I had to call our friend Scotty.
1: Alrighty.
0: And Scotty, he takes a lot of phone calls throughout the day. Mm-hmm. I realized he's got this new AI bot assistant. Her name is Mrs. Worthington. And it's one of the most annoying things I've dealt with in quite a while, which I guess is a good thing, that this is one of the most Worthington. Annoying things. And what I realized was that this thing was recording me while Scotty was on another call. And so I asked him if he could please send me the conversation. This whole interaction was recorded. I'm going to play this for you. Listen to this.
2: For calling, you've reached Scott Myers. I'm Mrs. Worthington, his AI executive assistant.
0: Now I'm calling a ride at Universal Studios.
2: Scott's not available right now, but I'm happy to help or make sure he gets your message. How can I assist you?
3: Calling you back.
2: Hey, TJ. Great to hear from you. What's going on?
0: Now, that kind of freaked me out. It knew my name, and I didn't give it my name.
4: Well,
5: caller ID.
4: It's called, yeah, it's a caller ID.
0: I know, but it feels like it's a boundary crossing. I don't want her to know me.
3: Just calling to talk to Scotty.
2: Got it. Scott's not available at the moment, but I can take a message and make sure he gets back to you. What would you like me to pass along?
3: I have my phone ready.
0: See, I'm very irritated by this.
2: Perfect. Go ahead. What's the message for Scott?
3: Hello.
2: Hey, I'm ready to take down whatever you need Scott to know. What's on your mind?
3: Are you recording this phone call right now?
0: Right here, I thought, oh, I'm playing this on the show tomorrow.
2: Yes, I am. Calls on this line are recorded for quality and accurate record keeping.
0: So all these interactions that we're having with these bots, they're somewhere just like this. They're in a file.
2: So what's the message for Scott?
3: That I want Mrs. Worthington to have a great day.
2: Oh, that's sweet of you, TJ. I'll pass that along.
0: We're besties now.
2: Anything else I can help with?
3: How do you know who I am?
2: You're a returning caller. We've got your info on file from your previous calls. Anything else I can help with today?
3: Nope, that's it.
0: There you go.
2: Thanks for calling, TJ. Have a great day.
0: So there it is.
4: She made it sound super creepy. She could have just said the truth, which was, we have caller ID and your number's in his phone.
0: Yeah, they got me, they got you. Everybody's on file. I don't know if I like this, but this is what we have to go through. And also, I'm curious to know, why did he go with Mrs. Worthington? His old assistant sounded like this.
6: Could you please provide your name?
0: Yeah, like, what happened to her?
6: This will help me ensure Scott Myers knows who to get back to.
0: Yeah, it's TJ. Maybe she's less professional or something? Like, who to get back to? Yeah.
1: What I don't love is that even the fake assistants are all women. Why? Why can't a man be an assistant? Mm-hmm. Why are they always women?
5: Well, it's funny. Why? I was thinking, does Scotty have a history of dating his former human assistants? Because if he goes with Mrs. Worthington, it's a better look.
4: Or maybe he felt like the younger version of the AI bot wasn't... as like respected, but the older one would be
1: with the British accent. You tend to respect the British accent.
5: She sounds like a British nanny that I don't want to mess with.
1: Right.
0: Okay.
1: Right,
0: all right. Yeah. All right. Fair enough. This is the world we're in.
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8: 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We have no problems to report. Beep beep. And that's your Cumulus Toledo traffic.
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18: It is a chilly start this morning with temperatures in the lower 40s and upper 30s. And today will be a seasonable day with sunny skies and highs in the upper 60s. Tonight will feature mostly clear skies with lows in the upper 40s. And Wednesday will warm up more. We'll have those highs in the mid 70s with continued sunshine. From the First Alert Weather Center, I'm meteorologist Annie.
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0: Mitchell with your 13 Action News headlines. An 18-year-old Toledo man is set to face a judge today in connection with a deadly shooting. On Sunday, police responded to the Weiler Homes near Bowles Drive around 10:30 Sunday night. That's where officers say they found 52-year-old Jermaine Smith suffering from at least one gunshot wound. He later died. After that, police arrested Delijah Plouf, charging him with murder and felonious assault. Meanwhile, early voting for this year's highly anticipated midterm election begins today in Ohio. Beginning at 8 this morning, you can head to your county's election board to cast your vote. Remember to bring your ID. Voting hours are weekdays from 8 to 5. They're the same for every county. Then those hours will be extended as we get closer to Election Day, and that is on November 3rd. Finally, a quick traffic note for you White House residents. ODOT says the intersection of State Route 64 and State Route 295 is now closed for the next 2 weeks to relocate drainage under the road. Now you're up to the minute. I'm Claire Mitchell with 13 Action News.
1: 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Right car, right price, right now.
2: It is a chilly start this morning with temperatures in the lower 40s and upper 30s. And today will be a seasonable day with sunny skies and highs in the upper 60s. Tonight will feature mostly clear skies with lows in the upper 40s. And Wednesday will warm up more. We'll have those highs in the mid 70s with continued sunshine. From the First Alert Weather Center, I'm meteorologist Annie Giovannucci.
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0: This is the TJ Show, our news. It sounds different around here. Kenny reads through every story he can find, and then he brings us the most interesting ones. Kenny, what's happening on the planet today?
1: Business Insider did a feature on a young entrepreneur. So he was 16 years old at the time. He decided to quit lacrosse for his high school and needed something to occupy his time. His great-grandfather set up an investment account that would pay him $500 every year on his birthday. He took that $500 and purchased an online course on how to do online reselling. And this is his sophomore year, May 2025. So he would go to, let's say, a Walmart and buy laundry detergent and then resell it on Amazon at a 25% profit. In his first month, he brought in $10,000 in revenue.
0: Whoa.
1: And by August 2025, he was making over $25,000 a month reselling items on Amazon from his parents' garage.
0: It's a smart kid.
2: Yeah.
0: That's awesome.
2: Way to do it. And also, it goes to show you that people just want convenience. Like, yeah. He went into stores to get things that were discounted to resell it to somebody who was willing to pay an upcharge.
0: Yeah, it makes it sound so easy, but, like, that's a skill to be able to pull that off.
1: Well, some of the other lessons he learned was how stressful it could be to run a business. He faced a lot of operational hurdles, including high-volume credit card transactions that were getting flagged for fraud, bad product labeling by hired help that cost thousands of dollars, and he had a hard time balancing these long working hours with his school and social life. So after he made $125,000 in total revenue, he decided to put his business on hold so he could focus more on his schoolwork. But I think a bright future for this kid in the business world when he graduates.
0: That's exciting. Yeah, when work got too much for me, I just quit school. And I'm happy I did.
2: Cool.
0: You don't have to listen to my story.
2: You didn't quit high school.
0: No, I quit college.
2: Okay.
0: That was the end of that. Kenny, what else do you have? Yeah, I guess you got to finish high school.
2: Yeah, don't be misleading.
0: See how it... Yeah. No, I'm, you know, clearly it was...
2: Somebody drop out of high school.
0: No, not
2: you
0: high school.
2: You're going real struggle.
0: I went all the way through high school. I didn't do great in high school, but I did go all the way through it.
2: You finished it.
0: Yes. What else do you have, Kenny?
1: More information about this whole LeBron James helicopter situation and his commute from Philadelphia to New York City or vice versa. Turns out he's not even paying for it. He's using Fanatics corporate helicopter to make these trips. It's apparently a part of a trading card partnership deal that he signed back in January 2024. So it looks like he could use this helicopter whenever he wants.
2: Did you think that LeBron was going to pay for something like this?
1: I didn't
2: LeBron
1: know.
2: Has been known to say that this man will listen to ads while streaming music because he refuses to pay for the ad-free version.
0: I like that
2: He's
0: commitment.
2: He's not paying for an helicopter.
0: Can you imagine, though, being Fanatics? Like, doing this deal, you're like, how often is he going to use a helicopter? Now it's every day.
2: He cashed in. He's like, I'm away.
0: That's genius.
1: Yeah, it's a 30-minute helicopter flight compared to 90 minutes to 2 hours if you were to travel by car. They say the one-way trip is estimated between $4,000 and $10,000.
0: Oh, my God. Imagine being in the boardroom at Fanatics. How many times is he using the helicopter?
2: Yeah.
0: I thought it was going to be like once a year.
1: Hey, LeBron, we need you to come over and sign some more cards, buddy.
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4: Checking out your roads, we have one accident causing a slowdown on 475 23 southbound just before Route 25. And that's your Cumulus Toledo traffic.
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0: This is the TJ Show. You know, it's pretty much every day we have to make a decision. What weird stuff do we want to address today in the AI space? Because there's just so much of it, and it doesn't stop. And it'd be really easy to just be like, let's just talk about dumb stuff.
1: Yeah.
0: But I do feel like the radio is here to serve the public first and foremost, and a lot of this stuff gets buried in the headlines, and you don't hear these stories.
2: Intentionally.
3: And although most of it is dumb.
0: Yeah, it is. Like the.
3: But it's important to talk about.
0: So a woman treated Claude, one of these AI bots, like a private diary, and she's sharing all of her innermost feelings. Mm-hmm. And at some point, she says she wants to threaten the local law enforcement in town. And so when this happens, Claude has a safety monitoring system. They send the information to the local law enforcement. Next thing you know, knock on the door, she gets arrested. And now she's facing charges for threats of violence. And, you know, you read that and you're like, well, of course, you know, if she was going to do something threatening to anyone, you'd want to address it head on. But what happens now? Okay, so somebody's using this as a diary and you start sharing things about your health or whatever. And then does that get to a health insurance company at some point?
1: Yeah.
0: I've heard so many people say, oh, I uploaded my blood results into or my test results into ChatGPT or whatever. Like now it's just spitting back a response at you. But clearly all of this stuff is somewhere. Does that negatively affect your life at some point in the future because you trust it now? What if the targets move in the future? How does that affect your life? Or is it at some point, you know, you're sharing something about a person in your life or whatever, and then somehow this stuff goes public? Or it's kind of a lot. I don't know what you do. I think my point is we do have to be mindful of what we're putting into these bots.
3: Right. Yes. Correct. Because we do know that companies do sell your data.
2: Things get leaked.
3: Right.
2: Yes. These two things are happening and they have happened.
3: Correct.
0: Well, and then there's a recent thing that's happening. I was asking a question to ChatGPT and I was saying, hey, I want to buy a t-shirt that matches these exact specifications because there's a company that I love and it's like $100 a t-shirt. It's the craziest thing.
1: Yeah.
0: And sure enough, it spit back, this is the exact same material. Here's this company that sells these shirts in bulk. And they were selling them for like $25 a shirt. And I thought, whoa. And I got the shirts and they're great. But guess what? Now I'm getting ads for every possible thing when you type anything. And it knows me. It knows what I'm looking for.
3: It's also a moral conundrum because are you okay with wasting 50 gallons of water on finding a shirt, TJ?
0: Is it 50?
3: It's not, I mean, maybe I'm exaggerating for dramatic effect.
1: $100 a shirt, a 25 pack. How much was, how many packs?
0: I just got three for $25
1: a
0: pop.
1: Three for 25. He's saving quite a bit of money there.
3: Just saying, every time you use, you know, ChatGPT, it wastes a ton of water.
0: Is it ocean water? Like, what kind of water are we talking about here?
3: Water is water.
1: We need it. Resources that people drink from. However, what we should really be talking about is the fact that there's a company that's charging $100 for a t-shirt that they probably bought the three-pack of for $25 and then resold to somebody else for $100.
0: Yeah, it's crazy.
1: That's what we should be talking about.
0: So, hey, just mentioning this because there was a headline that caught our attention. The case underscores that user interactions with AI platforms, they're monitored and they're somewhere. And so we're glad that this person is now being questioned and they're trying to figure it out. But how far does that go?
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13: It is a chilly start this morning with temperatures in the lower 40s and upper 30s. And today will be a seasonable day with sunny skies and highs in the upper 60s. Tonight will feature mostly clear skies with lows in the upper 40s. And Wednesday will warm up more. We'll have those highs in the mid 70s with continued sunshine. From the First Alert Weather Center, I'm meteorologist

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4: That you like it?
5: I don't like it. Nobody would like it. I'm not sadistic, but I'm a loyal guy.
4: Okay,
5: I grew up with the Jets.
4: So fast forward, and here's the message that we had waiting for Kenny. Oh yeah, I should mention the Jets lost again on Sunday, but that's usually assumed.
6: 3 weeks in a row.
4: Now, this is B-Boy Logic, who I love and I'm a huge fan of. He puts on a voice to make the mockery even worse.
5: Talk about kicking somebody while they're down or feeding a fed horse.
6: 3 weeks! Slow burn.
4: And he calls him slow burn.
6: Are you crying?
4: He wasn't crying, but he did sound a little bit depressed when I talked to him yesterday.
5: Felt like crying on Sunday.
4: Mm-hmm.
6: What was that you said? You said, enjoy your preseason win. Oh, I enjoyed it. Plus, I enjoyed all the wins that we got already.
4: So, B-Boy's a Giants fan, and I guess they're doing pretty well.
5: Yeah, and I would continue that advice. Enjoy it, because the Giants have beat two of the worst teams in the NFL. They haven't played anybody good.
4: What's their record?
5: They're 3-1 now.
4: And
5: where they
4: the Jets?
5: Beat the Titans.
4: What's the Jets
5: and
4: record?
5: And they beat the Cardinals 1-3. The opposite. They couldn't score a touchdown against the Titans.
4: Okay.
5: They're terrible.
6: Feels good to be division first place in the division.
5: Today, Junior.
4: What was he saying?
6: First place in the division.
4: So he's first place.
5: Yeah, right? Not for long.
4: And then what are the Jets?
5: I think they're actually in third place.
4: Which is?
7: Out of four.
4: Yeah.
7: It's not last.
6: I know you don't know what that feels like.
4: How are you doing, Kenny?
5: Whatever.
6: It feels good to be a Giants fan.
4: Okay, can you save that for the end of the season? Because that'll be good ammo for you if you want ammo.
5: Well, yeah, I'm keeping a whole list of stuff. And just wait. The Giants' backup quarterback, Jameis Winston, is colorblind. He loves to throw to the different color shirts.
4: All right.
5: So have fun while you can, B-Boy Logic.
4: So, B-Boy, one request for me. If you could just do that immediately after the loss, I think it'll hit even deeper if it's on the Monday after a Sunday. Uh-huh. But other than that, thank you for your contribution.
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11: 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I liked the idea of working in that environment. I loved to fix things. My dad was always teaching me how to fix things. Another thing happened to me is that my mother, I was home on the weekend with her and my dad, and she got a terrible toothache. And we started to call people to see if anybody would see her. And everybody that we called had a recording, and then there was nothing. And I thought to myself, I will never let that happen. So all of this became part of an idea that how can we better serve our patients and improve their lives? And you'll find that when you come here that we take time with patients. We listen. We want to put the patient first. We want to take care of that person. We want to hear your story. We want to hear your experiences, and we want to integrate it into how we can help you.
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0: 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I am confident about this one. We're going to get to it in the news. 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
9: 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She launched Sloan's Diaper Drive, an annual community event. 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In need.
10: That's amazing. That's great.
11: So the last, 2 days for one baby?
10: She saw a need and she stepped into it.
9: Yeah.
12: It's amazing. It's almost like she was built to do it. Like at 7 years old, somehow she noticed that. Mm-hmm. And then it is this amazing trajectory.
9: Yeah. Diapers are one of the most requested items because a lot of times government assistance doesn't cover these. So people who need the money, they need the diapers and they can't get them any other way.
12: That amazed me. Like when we started having kids, I never thought of it, how much diapers cost and how many of them you need. Yeah. To your point, how many days does that 30,000 last? It's ridiculous. And it's just constantly changing and changing and changing. And then where does that all go? It's like in a landfill. It's
10: crazy. But also, where does it all come from? This little body is just producing all this waste.
12: There's that, too.
10: What?
12: Yes. Kenny, thanks for keeping us somewhat informed.
9: That's what's happening.
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20: It is a chilly start this morning with temperatures in the lower 40s and upper 30s. And today will be a seasonable day with sunny skies and highs in the upper 60s. Tonight will feature mostly clear skies with lows in the upper 40s. And Wednesday will warm up more. We'll have those highs in the mid 70s with continued sunshine. From the First Alert Weather Center, I'm meteorologist Annie Giovannucci.
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12: This is the TJ Show. You know, a few moments ago during the news, Kenny was sharing a story about a little girl who started collecting diapers, and now she's raising like 30-something thousand a year. And it made me think of a story how diapers saved me a whole lot of money, which is the reverse. There was a... And stop me if I told the story already. So we lived in an apartment building in Boston, and there was a guy who, for some reason, during the winter, he left his windows open, and it froze the pipes in his apartment. And this is like, they would send out email after email, never leave your windows open if you're not in your apartment. Well, turns out the pipes split, and water just started gushing out of this guy's apartment, like from under the door. And this was on the floor that we lived on. It was just rushing out.
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1: Hi, it's Erica. I hope you're having a good day today. It is going to be a beautiful week. This is the kind of fall I'm talking about. Warm in the afternoon, crisp in the morning. Sweaters and sweatshirts with shorts. It's not going to last long. Enjoy it while it does. It's Q105.

0: on Q105, 33% of adults say they would be pretty upset if their kid came to them and said, I'm deciding to major in this. I'll tell you what it is on the way. 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

According to a recent survey, 33% of parents say they would be upset if they found out their child was deciding to major into social influencing. And I know their school is offering this now. I am in that 33%, though. I feel like if you want to be an influencer, like, get a skill first and then do that on the side and see if it takes off. There's too many influencers out there. I feel like your ability to break through would be very minimal. 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

Q105, it's Erica. Ariana Grande got a VMA for this song, saying it was the song of the summer. That's the award that she won. Do you think this was the song of the summer? I feel like they might have got that one wrong, but I still love it. It's Hate That I Made You Love Me, Q105.

0: 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What's going on?
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We want to say thank you to everybody who was able to donate during our Ronald McDonald House Charities Radiothon we did here on Friday on Q105. Because of you, we were able to raise over $116,000 for families to stay at the Ronald McDonald House free of cost. 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

0: 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I remember being a kid and thinking, like, literally that song was about eating.
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0: 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Now, Luna won't be there because she's old. She prefers to sleep or stare at a wall. 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

We have your chance to win a flyaway to see Niall Horan in the U.S. tour stop of your choice. 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If you want to win, hit up Q1055.

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0: There's a girl online making fun of Justin Timberlake, saying we don't talk about his beatboxing phase enough. Q105, it's Erica, and how dumb he sounded and how people let him go into the studio and just start beatboxing. And they were like, we have instruments. Why are you doing that? Justin Timberlake commented on her video this morning and said he also doesn't understand his beatbox phase. And he also is embarrassed by it. And he's sorry for his beatbox phase. He actually replied to this girl online. On the way, All American Rejects. It's Q105.
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16: Tonight will feature mostly clear skies with lows in the upper 40s. And Wednesday will warm up more with highs in the mid 70s and mostly sunny skies. The sunshine sticks around for Thursday with highs near 70. A few more clouds filter in for Friday, and those highs will be in the upper 60s. From the First Alert Weather Center, I'm meteorologist Annie Jim.

Have you watched any of the Jay-Z docuseries on HBO? Q105, it's Erica. It's called Jay-Z and 8, and he goes through and details his writing and his artistry with every huge hit song he had. And it is really interesting, but there's no like behind-the-scenes footage. It's literally just him detailing his writing process. And if anything, one thing is for sure, the guy is a genius, like an absolute genius. If you're into like how he writes music and how rappers do their thing, I suggest watching it. It's Can I Get It Now? Q105.

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If there was one person that was going to take down Ella Langley with the number one song in the Billboard Hot 100 after 24 weeks, I think we all knew it was going to be Taylor Swift. Q105, it's Erica. Her song Patient Zero, her new single, has dethroned Choosin' Texas as the number one song in the Billboard Hot 100. However, the new record has been set. It's Q105.

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If you happen to make a donation during our Ronald McDonald House Charities Radiothon, we cannot say thank you enough. We had a goal to get to 100K in a day. 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
1: Tonight will feature mostly clear skies with lows in the upper 40s, and Wednesday will warm up more with highs in the mid 70s and mostly sunny skies. The sunshine sticks around for Thursday with highs near 70. A few more clouds filter in for Friday, and those highs will be in the upper 60s. From the First Alert Weather Center, I'm meteorologist Annie Giovannucci.

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Coming up on Q105, there's a Kardashian Jenner that's found another project. My God, only Hulu would hire her for this. 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
17: Tonight will feature mostly clear skies with lows in the upper 40s, and Wednesday will warm up more with highs in the mid-70s and mostly sunny skies. The sunshine sticks around for Thursday with highs near 70. A few more clouds filter in for Friday, and those highs will be in the upper 60s. From the First Alert Weather Center, I'm meteorologist Annie Giovannucci.
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0: 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Coming up, Lil Wayne and Alanis Morissette.
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0: Alanis was recently on the Caller Daddy podcast, Q105, it's Erica, and I've decided that I still crush on her just like 30 years after being obsessed with her. I was obsessed with her when I was 10 years old, and then I watched her talk to Alex Cooper, and I'm like, how does somebody still remain that cool? Because I know I get older and I get less cool, not Alanis Morissette. 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

Ella Langley choosing Texas. She got dethroned on the Billboard Hot 100 from Taylor Swift. Taylor Swift's new single, Patient Zero, finally dethroned choosing Texas. I mean, if anybody's going to do it, we knew it was going to be Taylor. Q105.

Coming up on Q105, you know that dude from American Idol that got convicted of killing his wife? He got sentenced yesterday, and I'm not going to lie to you, it was dark. 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

Q105, I remember being a kid trying to rap that song, and now I have a 9-year-old daughter who's trying to rap now, too, and I'm like, yes, baby. I've never been more proud than watching my daughter in the car yesterday trying to rap. And by the way, doing it well. She's mine. It's Q105.

and tickets to see Niall Horan in the U.S. tour stop of your choice. 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

0: Coming up on Q105, 2% of Americans say they've never, ever done this. I'm actually shocked. Also, are you never leaving your house? It's on the way with Q105. All that's coming up, Jason Derulo.
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1: Tonight will feature mostly clear skies with lows in the upper 40s, and Wednesday will warm up more with highs in the mid-70s and mostly sunny skies. The sunshine sticks around for Thursday with highs near 70. A few more clouds filter in for Friday, and those highs will be in the upper 60s. From the First Alert Weather Center, I'm meteorologist Annie Giovannucci.
2: 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J-J-J-J-J-R.

National Taco Day. Q105, it's Erica. Get your mind out of the gutter. 2% of Americans say they've never, ever had a taco. How is that possible? You're telling me if I got 100 people in a room, two of them would have never had a taco in their life. I don't buy it. Are you kidding me? What are you eating every day? Chicken breast? I can't. It's Q105. Yo!

Coming up on Q105, there was an event that took place over the weekend in Denver that I did not know was a thing. In fact, people have been doing this for almost 10 years, and I feel like these two things don't pair well together, but clearly they're making it work. It's on the way with Q105.

0: Hey, it's TJ from The TJ Show, and my dog Luna cordially invites you to Q105's first ever Hops and Hounds. Now, Luna won't be there because she's old. She prefers to sleep or stare at a wall. 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There will be pets available for adoption and food and beer available for consumption. Tons of activities for well-behaved pets and their owners. If you have too much beer, maybe you'll adopt too. It's up to you. I don't know. It's Q105's Hops and
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Excited to see you for Hops. 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So there was some type of fire months and months ago at Frontera, a Mexican spot right outside of Lowe's on Airport. Years ago, it was La Scola, but it's become a very good Mexican restaurant since then. It is quite good. But they had a fire, and I wondered every day when I drive by them,

0: back. There had been like a food truck out there, and they will be back. October 13th, a welcome back party for themselves from 11 a.m. to 9 p.m. DJ and more, and something going on with like the owner and GM company, which is why Dave's Cosmic Subs is closed for the time being. A little viral, better than not viral at all. We'll do that right after 3:30. Katy Perry and New Radicals are next.
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0: No unusual slowdowns, no incidents at this time on your Tuesday commute. If you're seeing anything we're not, let us know. That's your Cumulus Toledo right now traffic.
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0: 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Right car, right price, right now.
1: Tonight will feature mostly clear skies with lows in the upper 40s, and Wednesday will warm up more with highs in the mid 70s and mostly sunny skies. The sunshine sticks around for Thursday with highs near 70. A few more clouds filter in for Friday, and those highs will be in the upper 60s. From the First Alert Weather Center, I'm meteorologist Annie Giovannucci.

Browns are 3-1. Only a couple of teams have more wins than them. And the Guardians need 3 wins where their season ends at the hands of the White Sox. Another game tomorrow, Q105.

Q105 Toledo's 90s and 2000s, another enormous thank you, $116,000 thank you for helping us hit that number for our annual Ronald McDonald House Radiothon this past Friday.

someone on TPD. It's a little police officer. Goes viral. You might be thinking it's for something really, you know, something we shouldn't be talking about here on the show. Actually, quite the opposite. So we'll get to it after Kings of Leon and Ricky Martin on Q105.

0: get tired of Ricky Martin, especially that song, Q105, Toledo's 90s and 2000s. Hope to see you for Hops and Hounds at the Rec Center coming up on Saturday. Your well-behaved pets are welcome to come. I don't know if that means, like, if you have a well-behaved snake, it's welcome. I'm not going to throw it out. Well-behaved is well-behaved. By the way, being afraid of snakes is not an irrational fear. It's a very rational fear. Brooklyn Esser, not afraid of the spotlight. She was patrolling. She's TPD. Was patrolling, working the game, the Whitmer game, Friday night, and her old cheer coach had her join the cheer squad, and she's gotten some viral attention for that in a good way. Remember, we carry Whitmer Panther football games each and every Friday night, even though the Fridays are ticking off the high school football calendar. Pre-game at 6:30, kickoff at 7 o'clock, Whitmer football here on Q105. Going back to Friday as well, another thank you I have to share with you with NSYNC and Creed next.
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0: No unusual slowdowns, no incidents at this time on your Tuesday commute. If you're seeing anything we're not, let us know. That's your Cumulus Toledo right now traffic.
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0: Flags of North Ohio, Cedar Point, a Six Flags Experience, and Cedar Point by Six Flags. Not a drastic change, but certainly a tweak. And Kings Island might get a change as well. Did you receive that email from Cedar Point? It begins on Friday. What that is after 4:30. Justin and DMX next.
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0: No unusual slowdowns, no incidents at this time on your Tuesday commute. If you're seeing anything we're not, let us know. That's your Cumulus Toledo right now traffic.
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18: Not nearly as chilly tonight under clear skies. Low temperatures near 50 degrees. Warm and breezy tomorrow, mostly sunny, upper 70s. A bit cooler but dry Thursday and Friday, upper 60s. From the 13 First Alert Weather Center, I'm Chief Meteorologist Jay Birchback.
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0: nowadays, everybody wanna talk like they got something to say, but nothing comes out when they move their lips, just a bunch of gibberish. 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
1: Having that chill, as cold as it was last night, makes it a little easier to get into this, and it begins on Friday. In two songs, we'll get to that with Q105.

0: Friday night, Q105 Toledo's 90s and 2000s, and Saturday, Hops and Hounds. Lots of adoptable pets, drinks, food trucks, and lots of other exciting and fun pet vendors, some pet sitters as well, if you're looking for that kind of service. It's totally free at the Rec Center, noon to 4, this coming Saturday. The night before, Friday, is the first walleye game of the season. It's an exhibition game. Doors at 6, puck drop at 7:15 against Kalamazoo. And then we have to, as we know this drill every year, we've got an exhibition game, and then we wait 2 or 3 weeks for the season and home opener at the Huntington Center. Did you make it out to the Great Lakes Showcase a couple of weeks ago? No? And it's nice to have a little chill in the air, too, as we get ready for hockey, which, again, is Friday night. I have not looked to see if tickets are available. The exhibition games don't usually sell out, though. They might be out tomorrow. We'll do that next with Pitbull and Neo and Ja Rule.
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0: Before an accident on the entrance ramp, 475 eastbound on-ramp from Talmadge. Other than that, we're clear. Typical volume for the time of your afternoon commute. If you're seeing anything, we're not. Let us know. That is your Cumulus Toledo. Right now, traffic.
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nearby neighbor of mine is coming back, Q105 Toledo's 90s and 2000s. Bring your dogs, your well-behaved pets to Hops and Hounds coming up this Saturday at the Rec Center from noon to 4. Drinks, food trucks, lots of pet vendors, pet welfare vendors. You can adopt animals and more. Excited to see you then. Excited to see Frontera coming back. When La Scola closed, a Mexican restaurant opened up in that spot on Airport outside of Lowe's. And sometime within the last year, they had a fire. And I drive past this place every day and hadn't seen anything. There had been a food truck out there. But Frontera is coming back a week from today, 11 a.m. to 9 p.m. They're going to do a welcome back party for themselves.

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5: Not nearly as chilly tonight under clear skies. Low temperatures near 50 degrees. Warm and breezy tomorrow. Mostly sunny. Upper 70s. A bit cooler but dry Thursday and Friday. Upper 60s. From the 13 First Alert Weather Center, I'm Chief Meteorologist Jay Birschbach.

I'm feeling myself pulled into the gravity of these Taylor Swift conspiracy theories. Was Taylor like, okay, that's enough, Ella. Tired of seeing you at number one. That's where I live. And she threw out a bunch of new songs and booted Ella from the top chart slot. Thoughts? Q105.

0: Q105, Toledo's 90s and 2000s. This is the first I'm hearing of this and seeing it from last Friday. But first, hope to see you this Saturday at Hops and Hounds. I gotta make sure not to say Hens and Hounds. That's done for the year. Hops and Hounds. Drinks, food trucks, lots of great pet-friendly vendors and more at the Rec Center. We'll see you Saturday from noon to 4. Brooklyn Esser is a Toledo police officer, and she was patrolling the game, the Whitmer game, this past Friday night, and her old cheer coach had her join the cheer team, and she's gotten some viral attention for that. Good kind of viral attention. Remember, we have Whitmer football games each and every Friday night. Here, pregame is 6:30, kickoff at 7 o'clock, and we are running out of weeks in the high school football season. Has Michigan's season run out of weeks? Thanks so much for having the show on. Let me thank you again for your help on Friday with Brandy and Monica and Avril next.
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0: No current incidents, so any slowdown is typical rush hour volume for this time of your commute. If you're seeing anything we're not, let us know. That's your Cumulus Toledo Right Now traffic.
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1: 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Did you get an unexpected email from Cedar Point? We'll do it after Sierra on Q105.

0: Cedar Point people, did you get an email that you were not expecting? Q105 Toledo's 90s and 2000s, I expect to see you end. You're fine, but I'm very excited to see your pets. Hops and Hounds. By the way, if I haven't mentioned, this event is free Saturday at the Rec Center at the fairgrounds. Look for the big tent. We will see you there from noon to 4, Q105, Toledo's 90s and 2000s. If you're Cedar Point pass holder, did you get an email? They were soliciting insight on a potential name change. Six Flags of North Ohio, Cedar Point, a Six Flags experience, and or Cedar Point by Six Flags. So not a huge name change, but I know Cedar Point's had like a lot of ownership changes in the last handful of years. When I was a kid, I remember there was Dorney Park and Wildwater Kingdom. And also nearby in New Jersey, there was a Six Flags Great Adventure. So the Six Flags name is not foreign to me. How are you with the name change? Like, as long as it'll change your favorite rides, you're cool, yeah? This begins on Friday. What that is after 6:30, Neo and the Red Hot Chili Peppers are next.
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1: Not nearly as chilly tonight under clear skies. Low temperatures near 50 degrees. Warm and breezy tomorrow, mostly sunny, upper 70s. A bit cooler but dry Thursday and Friday, upper 60s. From the 13 First Alert Weather Center, I'm Chief Meteorologist Jay Birchback.

It was a really active group, and COVID kind of did away with it. But the Lucas County Suicide Prevention Coalition, a group I'm proud to support, coming back, and they have an event Thursday, if you can make it. A bit more on my socials, Q105.

Kevin, indeed, because you helped us raise $116,000 for the Ronald McDonald House during the Radiothon. So, thank you so much. 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

anything of yours a little frosty? Were you frosty? That kind of temperature makes it easier to get into this for Friday. That's in two songs on Q105.

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1: Hey, it's TJ from The TJ Show, and my dog Luna cordially invites you to Q105's first ever Hops and Hounds. Now, Luna won't be there because she's old. 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

Seems like the Guardians' season is going to end without winning a playoff series. They're down 2-0 to Chicago. Remember, they only have to win 3 games in the series. It's a best of 5. So the Guardians have a lot of work to do to save their season, Q105.

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1: Not nearly as chilly tonight under clear skies. Low temperatures near 50 degrees. Warm and breezy tomorrow, mostly sunny, upper 70s. A bit cooler but dry Thursday and Friday, upper 60s. From the 13 First Alert Weather Center, I'm Chief Meteorologist Jay Burton.

Q105 and Pink Stash with you. What's happening? Well, Sphere, that was the home for the Backstreet Boys for a while. And between shows, they play The Wizard of Oz. I would love to see that. I'll just go see that someday soon. Q105.

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1: 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You regulate any stealing of his property. 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